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2: Here's your 98.9 The Mix forecast for Mid-Missouri's 48-hour weather center. Clear skies tonight with a low of 66. Winds out of the north around 5 miles per hour. Daytime highs approaching 89. Tomorrow, mainly sunny skies. Clear skies tomorrow night, lows level off around 62. That's your updated forecast. I'm meteorologist Jennifer Wojcicki. Right now, it's 85 degrees.

0: things that I've...
1: Dolly Parton passed away yesterday at the age of 80, confirmed by her family. She recorded over 50 studio albums, had 10 Grammys. She's been inducted into both the Country Music Hall of Fame and the Rock and Roll Hall of Fame. What a career, and what a loss. Our thoughts and prayers go out to her family, and we mourn with all of her fans across the globe. Hey, it's Hayden. Here's a new Michelle Branch, which is an old Michelle Branch. The Game of Love with New Radicals.

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In fact, here comes another one right now. 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
12: Here's your 98.9 The Mix forecast for Mid-Missouri's 48-hour weather center. Clear skies tonight with a low of 66. Winds out of the north around 5 miles per hour. Daytime highs approaching 89. Tomorrow, mainly sunny skies. Clear skies tomorrow night, lows level off around 62. That's your updated forecast. I'm meteorologist Jennifer Wojcicki. Right now, it's 85 degrees.
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when your parents punished you by sending you to your room? 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

0: It doesn't hurt that her dad is J.J. Abrams, but the Taylor Swift bump, that's what did it for Gracie Abrams. She's on the way next.
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0: Swift, Justin Bieber, Dua Lipa, The Weeknd, Chappell Roan, and more play here. 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
1: Here's your 98.9 The Mix forecast for Mid-Missouri's 48-hour weather center. Clear skies tonight with a low of 66. Winds out of the north around 5 miles per hour. Daytime highs approaching 89. Tomorrow, mainly sunny skies. Clear skies tomorrow night, lows level off around 62. That's your updated forecast. I'm meteorologist Jennifer Wojcicki. Right now, it's 85 degrees.

Yesterday, the queen of country music took her final bow, and today we find out Tim Curry has passed away. So many movies, best known for Rocky Horror Picture Show. On the way, it's music news. First, the new Ed Sheeran, Martin Garrix on this one. Repeat it.

Dolly Parton passed away yesterday at 80 years old, one of the most remarkable careers in music history. I mean, she was the queen of country music, took her final bow yesterday, but that legacy is bigger than any stage she ever stood on. And today we find out Tim Curry has passed away, best known for Rocky Horror Picture Show, but he was in so many great movies, including It, and he passed away today, also age 80. I'm Hayden. That's it for The Buzz. Progressive today, also age 80. I'm Hayden. That's it for The Buzz. Progressive Insurance. Insurance for motorcycles, boats, and...

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0: Husbands do keep some secrets from their wives, but mostly harmless secrets, like pretending to understand something when they absolutely don't. How much, you know, the husband might enjoy getting a small compliment. We don't let you know. That's our little secret. And has he forgotten to do the chores? He just forgot. That's all. That might be a lie, too.
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11: Here's your 98.9 The Mix forecast for Mid-Missouri's 48-hour weather center. Lows dip down to about 66 tonight under clear skies. Winds out of the north around 5 miles per hour. Mainly clear tomorrow, highs around 89. Clear skies tomorrow night, lows around 62. That's your updated forecast. I'm meteorologist Jennifer Wojcicki. Right now, 85.
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0: A Grammy Museum performance and Taylor Swift's dress color has the Swifties sleuthing again. She's coming up next.
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1: Here's your 98.9 The Mix forecast from Mid-Missouri's 48-hour weather center. Lows dip down to about 66 tonight under clear skies, north winds around 5 miles per hour. Bright sunshine expected again tomorrow. Daytime highs approaching 89, lows around 62 tomorrow night. That's your updated forecast. I'm meteorologist Jennifer Wojcicki. Currently, it's 85 degrees.

Clue was another great movie he was in. Tim Curry has passed the entertainment buzz straight ahead. Benson Boone, it's Time of My Life.

song we play is a mood improvement therapy session, each lasting only about 3.5 minutes. Oh, and did we mention the sessions are free? So, how about another? 98.9, The Mix.

It's the entertainment buzz, and we've lost another true original. Yesterday, of course, the announcement that Dolly Parton had passed at age 80. Today, also 80, Tim Curry has passed away. Beloved star of Rocky Horror, Clue was great, the original It. And Frankenfurter's just a role nobody else could have done, right? His career spanned more than five decades, left an unforgettable mark on film, theater, and pop culture as well. I'm Hayden. That's it for the buzz. One drink can throw off your reaction time and your judgment on a motorcycle. If you hit the bottle, don't roll the throttle. Can throw off your reaction time and your judgment on a motorcycle. If you hit the bottle, don't roll the throttle. Plan ahead for a safe and sober ride home.

File this under Who Knew? 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It's coming up. Here's Sabrina Carpenter.

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0: new country crossover, and she's already got Best New Artist nod for the MTV VMAs. Stella Lefty is coming up next.
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When you're sad, the lyrics pick you up. And when it's payday, you go shopping. Yeah, we understand. 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
1: Here's your 98.9 The Mix forecast from Mid-Missouri's 48-hour weather center. Lows dip down to about 66 tonight under clear skies, north winds around 5 miles per hour. Bright sunshine expected again tomorrow. Daytime highs approaching 89, lows around 62 tomorrow night. That's your updated forecast. I'm meteorologist Jennifer Wojcicki. Currently, it's 85 degrees.

Lots going on yesterday. Maybe you missed the first day of pumpkin spice latte at Starbucks. Yeah, that was yesterday, too. The latest on Dolly Parton's death coming up with music news. Here's Phillip Phillips, Homesick.

0: homesick, a little homesick, a little homesick somebody.
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0: Dolly Parton passed away yesterday, the age of 80. What we did not know is that she died after a brief battle with cancer. She had not publicly shared that cancer diagnosis. Her husband passed just recently, too. Mark Ronson honoring Amy Winehouse ahead of the anniversary, 20th anniversary of Back to Black, a classic album getting a special re-release this October with some demos and rare tracks and live recordings included. And that's it for music news. Whether you get pulled over or get into a crash, drinking and driving will change your whole world. Drive sober or get pulled over. Paid for by NHTSA.
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I've got the results of a new survey coming up.

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0: Here's the truth bomb. I'm having a bridal shower. Won't you come? Yes, I would love to. I love bridal showers. No, you don't. Women might seem excited about attending bridal and baby showers, but according to Self Magazine, pretty good study, in reality, 61% of women hate bridal showers and hate baby showers.
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11: Here's your 98.9 The Mix forecast from Mid-Missouri's 48-hour weather center. Lows dip down to about 66 tonight under clear skies, north winds around 5 miles per hour. Bright sunshine expected again tomorrow. Daytime highs approaching 89, lows around 62 tomorrow night. That's your updated forecast. I'm meteorologist Jennifer Wojcicki. Currently, it's 85 degrees.
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0: Lots of big records, and the song is fantastic. 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
1: Here's your 98.9 The Mix forecast from Mid-Missouri's 48-hour weather center. Lows dip down to about 66 overnight under clear skies. Winds out of the north around 5 miles per hour. Lots of sunshine outside again Thursday, 89. Lows level off around 62. Thursday night, clear skies. That's your updated forecast. I'm meteorologist Jennifer Wojcicki. Currently, 85.

Today is National Dog Day, and Frankie's here in the studio with me today. Isn't that sweet? You know, 1 out of 10 dog owners have ended a romantic relationship because their dog disapproved of their partner. Half of dog owners say it's important for a partner to get along with their dog.

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But other days, you just need the right music. And go where the day takes you. We play all your favorites whenever you need them. 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
1: Pink Pantherous with Zara Larsson at Stateside. It's Hayden, and it's the entertainment buzz. Ryan Gosling is in the early stages of developing a live-action Flintstones movie for Warner Brothers. This has been done before, you know. Way back when the B-52s were involved with the theme song. This one is going to follow an adult Bam Bam Rubble. And Tom Brady will walk Gucci's runway during New York Fashion Week in Times Square. He told GQ he has leather pants in his closet. He likes their look, and they're comfortable. Fans are definitely mocking him, and that's the buzz.
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0: You might think something else is going on here, ladies, but this is how you know if a guy is into you. If he brags about himself. If a man laundry lists his finer points, usually it's a desperate ploy to win your favor. It's not a sign that his ego is huge. It's just insecurity, really. And men often go overboard trying to seem desirable.
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7: Here's your 98.9 The Mix forecast from Mid-Missouri's 48-hour weather center. Lows dip down to about 66 overnight under clear skies. Winds out of the north around 5 miles per hour. Lots of sunshine outside again Thursday, 89. Lows level off around 62. Thursday night, clear skies. That's your updated forecast. I'm meteorologist Jennifer Wojcicki. Currently, 85.

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Always make good choices. And it sounds like you're off to a good start. 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

0: Dua Lipa about to have babies? Well, her husband would love that. She said, let's wait a minute. I've got a career going.
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3: Here's your 98.9 The Mix forecast from Mid-Missouri's 48-hour weather center. Lows dip down to about 66 overnight under clear skies. Winds out of the north around 5 miles per hour. Lots of sunshine outside again. Thursday, 89. Lows level off around 62. Thursday night, clear skies. That's your updated forecast. I'm meteorologist Jennifer Wojcicki. Currently, 85.

we are all brokenhearted today over the loss of Dolly Parton. We'll talk about her legacy, her life, and do a little group hug tonight. Lots to talk about, a good looking playlist. Gracie Abrams is kicking things off. Hit the wall.

0: 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Nostalgic websites you used to spend way too much time on. 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

0: Lost an angel on earth. Dolly Parton passed away after a brief battle with cancer, 80 years old. She will be laid to rest alongside her husband, Carl Dean, at Woodlawn Memorial Park at Mausoleum in Nashville. She was a national treasure, and we will miss her dearly. Rest in peace, Dolly.
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11: Here's your 98.9 The Mix forecast from Mid-Missouri's 48-hour weather center. Lows dip down to about 66 overnight under clear skies, winds out of the north around 5 miles per hour. Lots of sunshine outside again Thursday, 89. Lows level off around 62. Thursday night, clear skies. That's your updated forecast. I'm meteorologist Jennifer Wojcicki. Currently 85.

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We've been certified as the number one hit music station and the winner of this year's All Your Favorite Songs Award. Here, have another. 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
3: Here's your 98.9 The Mix forecast from Mid-Missouri's 48-hour weather center. Lows dip down to about 66 overnight under clear skies, winds out of the north around 5 miles per hour. Lots of sunshine outside again Thursday, 89. Lows level off around 62. Thursday night, clear skies. That's your updated forecast. I'm meteorologist Jennifer Wojcicki. Currently, 85.

0: right. The shoe brand Jeffrey Campbell has debuted new barefoot heels, which are similar to fancy high heels, but there are no straps over the top of your feet. On the bottom, there's a heel beneath the back of your foot, but then it drops down to nothing below your arch, leaving the ball of your foot touching the ground. Chanel also just debuted a similar barefoot heel style. It's the high fashion version of having a hole worn through the sole of your sneakers. Unclear how much these shoes will run you. The Chanel version costs around $2,000. They're expected to cost a fraction of that. One commenter was confused, saying, so are we just going barefoot in this contaminated hellscape? Another said, I love stepping in dog pee in the morning. Why are we going barefoot but hurting our feet at the same time? Doesn't make any sense.
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0: 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I'm Kendall, and Benson Boone's up next with Time of My Life. 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
9: Here's your 98.9 The Mix forecast from Mid-Missouri's 48-hour weather center. Lows dip down to about 66 overnight under clear skies. Winds out of the north around 5 miles per hour. Lots of sunshine outside again. Thursday, 89. Lows level off around 62. Thursday night, clear skies. That's your updated forecast. I'm meteorologist Jennifer Wojcicki. Currently, 85.

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0: chaperone, Kendall hanging with you, and what actress got death threats for crowdfunding their wedding? 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
1: Here's your 98.9 The Mix forecast for Mid-Missouri's 48-hour weather center. Lows dip down to about 66 overnight under clear skies. Winds out of the north around 5 miles per hour. Bright sunshine expected again Thursday. Daytime highs approaching 89. Clear skies Thursday night. Lows around 62. That's your updated forecast. I'm meteorologist Jennifer Wojcicki. Currently, it's 85 degrees.

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1: I'm going on during this time. I feel there's no one to save me.

0: You ever feel like your dog knows exactly how you're feeling just by looking at you? Well, you might be right. A new study showed that dogs are very tuned in to our emotions. Scientists use brain scans on dogs while showing them photos of unfamiliar people making happy, sad, angry, and fearful facial expressions. And happy faces activated a region of their brain associated with rewards. That means dogs are happy when they see a smiling human face, even if they've never met the person before. To them, it's just like getting a treat. The study involved mostly border collies, so more research is needed to see how other breeds react, but it's a good thing to try on your own. Next time you see a dog, give them a smile. It just might make their day. I love that.
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a post on TikTok going viral because it asked the question, what's a word or phrase that instantly reveals someone's age bracket? So if you say these phrases, you're old. Some of the best responses coming up. I've got Olivia Dean, Outkast 2, and Gracie Abrams.

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0: a viral post, according to BuzzFeed. 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We'll dive in coming up.
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1: Here's your 98.9 The Mix forecast for Mid-Missouri's 48-hour weather center. Lows dip down to about 66 overnight under clear skies, winds out of the north around 5 miles per hour. Bright sunshine expected again Thursday, daytime highs approaching 89. Clear skies Thursday night, lows around 62. That's your updated forecast. I'm meteorologist Jennifer Wojcicki. Currently, it's 85 degrees.

Hey there, it's Kendall. A post on TikTok going viral because it asked the question, what's a word or phrase that instantly reveals someone's age bracket? That should be a fun list. We'll dive in coming up. Repeat it. Here's Martin Garrix and Ed Sheeran.

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0: Hey, it's Kendall. A post on TikTok going viral. It asked the question, what's a word or phrase that instantly reveals someone's age bracket? Like if you say videotaping instead of recording, or if you say pound sign instead of hashtag. How about half past or quarter till when you're telling time? Shrink instead of therapist. If you say earbuds or ear pods instead of AirPods and earbuds. Pocketbook instead of purse, stewardess instead of flight attendant, slacks instead of pants, beauty parlor instead of salon, and supper instead of dinner. Yep. Do you say any of those?
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8: Here's your 98.9 The Mix forecast for Mid-Missouri's 48-hour weather center. Lows dip down to about 66 overnight under clear skies. Winds out of the north around 5 miles per hour. Bright sunshine expected again Thursday. Daytime highs approaching 89. Clear skies Thursday night. Lows around 62. That's your updated forecast. I'm meteorologist Jennifer Wojcicki. Currently, it's 85 degrees.

when you're sad, the lyrics pick you up. And when it's payday, you go shopping. Yeah, we understand. Don't worry, we'll be right here when you get back. It's 98.9 The Mix.

0: Doing a little dancing indeed. It's Kendall. I've got the playlist covered. Thanks so much for listening. Hang out. Pharrell Williams, The Weeknd, and Olivia Dean coming right up.
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1: Here's your 98.9 The Mix forecast for Mid-Missouri's 48-hour weather center. Lows dip down to about 66 overnight under clear skies, winds out of the north around 5 miles per hour. Bright sunshine expected again Thursday, daytime highs approaching 89. Clear skies Thursday night, lows around 62. That's your updated forecast. I'm meteorologist Jennifer Wojcicki. Currently, it's 85 degrees.

Hey there, it's Kendall. Disney collaborated with the NFL on a new clothing collection pairing characters with each of the 32 teams. I've got some highlights on who got what coming up. Fun playlist 2.

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Not to worry, we are always right here when you need us. 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

0: Disney and NFL teaming up on a new clothing collaboration. I guess they needed to sell more merch. They are pairing characters with each of the 32 teams. So who got what? Well, Tampa Bay Buccaneers got Captain Hook from Peter Pan. Dallas Cowboys got Woody from Toy Story. Kansas City Chiefs got the Big Bad Wolf. New York Jets got Buzz Lightyear from Toy Story. The Miami Dolphins got King Triton from Little Mermaid. Detroit Lions got Simba from The Lion King. And New Orleans Saints got Louis the Trumpet playing Alligator from The Princess and the Frog. Some teams worked out better than others.
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0: Annalyn McCord, do you remember her from the 90210 reboot? 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
4: I'm still going for it, even with higher stroke risk from atrial fibrillation and irregular heartbeat not caused by a heart valve problem. 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
6: Mid-Missouri weather. Here's your 98.9 The Mix forecast from Mid-Missouri's 48-hour weather center. Sunshine expected today with daytime highs approaching 89. Winds out of the north, 5 to 10 miles per hour. Lows level off around 62. Tonight, clear skies. Ample sunshine expected tomorrow. High temperatures reach up to 88. That's your updated forecast. I'm meteorologist Jennifer Wojcicki. Currently 85.

song we play is a mood improvement therapy session, each lasting only about 3.5 minutes. 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So, how about another? 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

0: And just like that, I gotta go. It's Kendall dancing out the door. 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
1: Here's your 98.9 The Mix forecast from Mid-Missouri's 48-hour weather center. Sunshine expected today with daytime highs approaching 89. Winds out of the north, 5 to 10 miles per hour. Lows level off around 62. Tonight, clear skies. Ample sunshine expected. Tomorrow, high temperatures reach up to 88. That's your updated forecast. I'm meteorologist Jennifer Wojcicki. Currently, 85.

welcome in on a Thursday with Adele right there. It's Rolling in the Deep. Bernie with you. Thank you for stopping by. New music now from Dominic Fike. This is called Baby Doll.

0: That I Made You Love Me. It's brand new music right there from Ariana Grande and Bernie with you. Flag football isn't about who you are. It's about who you become. Shape the game. 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Story out of China where we had a couple weeks ago the story of KFC and Oreo getting together to create a cookie that tastes like fried chicken. Well, now that concept is being a little bit reversed. Now KFC and Oreo getting together to create basically what is the reverse of that, which would be cookie for the bun and a fried chicken piece for the filet. They have created a KFC Oreo sandwich now. Okay, you got to see the picture of this thing. This thing looks, I mean, just, I can't wrap my mind around who this is for. It's in China once again. It's not in the U.S. I'm shocked that this hasn't made it to the U.S. Just yet. I kind of want four of them. I don't know why, but I kind of want four of them.
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0: There's a new trend among baby names that they are noticing, naming your kids after weapons. Names like Gunner, Wesson, Caliber, Shooter, Trigger, Blade, Cannon, Remington, Beretta, Colt, Ruger, you get the idea, Winchester, Arson, Cutter, Dagger, all taking off. Maverick has been a big name. Baby experts saying that weapon-inspired names may have a renegade spirit, which has a rising theme. Some experts saying that those names may not age well.
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12: Here's your 98.9 The Mix forecast from Mid-Missouri's 48-hour weather center. Sunshine expected today with daytime highs approaching 89. Winds out of the north, 5 to 10 miles per hour. Lows level off around 62. Tonight, clear skies. Ample sunshine expected. Tomorrow, high temperatures reach up to 88. That's your updated forecast. I'm meteorologist Jennifer Vujitsky. Currently, it's 66 degrees.

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0: Billie Eilish is on right there. It's Birds of a Feather and Bernie with you. Thank you for stopping by. Bruno Mars on the way.
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2: Governor Mike Kehoe has signed an executive order creating a new Missouri Child Welfare Task Force. The task force would bring together representatives from the state's Children's Division, courts, law enforcement, lawmakers, private providers, attorneys, advocates, and child welfare experts. Its goal is to develop a unified definition of child safety and create more consistent standards across Missouri's child welfare system. The group will review existing laws, policies, and court rules, recommend changes, develop training standards, and establish statewide measures to monitor consistency. The task force is expected to submit its recommendations by November 15th and will dissolve at the end of the year. A Phelps County man was seriously injured in a motorcycle crash near Rolla Tuesday morning. The Highway Patrol says a 34-year-old Newburgh man was traveling on County Road 3060 when his motorcycle crossed the center line and collided with an SUV. He was flown to a Columbia hospital with serious injuries. The 23-year-old Rolla woman driving the SUV suffered minor injuries. That's the latest from Sunny 104.5 and 98.9 The Mix.
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5: Here's your 98.9 The Mix forecast from Mid-Missouri's 48-hour weather center. Sunshine expected today with daytime highs approaching 89. Winds out of the north, 5 to 10 miles per hour. Lows level off around 62. Tonight, clear skies. Ample sunshine expected. Tomorrow, high temperatures reach up to 88. That's your updated forecast. I'm meteorologist Jennifer Vujitsky. Currently, it's 66 degrees.
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0: Drop Dead. Olivia Rodrigo is on there. Bernie here. It is a Thursday morning. 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
0: Trending right now, Dolly Parton. We're still reeling from the death of Dolly Parton at the age of 80, but she was a true businesswoman. Apparently, she spent the last several years working on it with a handpicked team to create a roadmap of projects she wanted to see through until she was gone. This list is 10 items long, including Dolly dolls that will be available on September the 15th, a Cup of Ambition coffee that will launch online on the 29th, and a Broadway musical production called Dolly, a true original musical. So don't think that we're getting rid of Dolly anytime soon. If it's trending, you'll hear it here first.
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It's your alarm clock throwback, and today we are throwing it back to 1991, 35 years ago today, when Pearl Jam released their album 10. 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

0: Joe Cruz on 98.9 The Mix. Today's best music mix. We have Ella Langley on the way and also Teddy Swims in just a few moments. Stay right here. Yesterday, you probably heard Tim Curry passed away at the age of 80. Just like Dolly, she was also 80. Here are some older celebrities that must be protected at all costs. This came out from BuzzFeed yesterday. Julie Andrews, she's 90 and will be 91 in October. Carol Burnett, she's 93. Morgan Freeman, he's 89. Dick Van Dyke, he's 100, will be 101 in December. Yeah. He's always got nice videos on social media and still tries to dance. I shouldn't say try. He can still dance. And always puts on a show for people whenever the cameras are on him. Maybe he does when they're off, too. I don't know. William Shatner, he's 95, and he just went up in space. So be careful with William. I didn't know Shirley MacLaine was still alive. She's 92. Michael Caine. Michael Caine, 93. Mel Brooks, he's 100. Yeah. Take care of Mel. Cryogenically freeze him if we have to. We need his sense of humor. And I'm just afraid with him putting out Spaceballs 2 that this is going to be the end. And this is his swan song. And if it is his last movie, well, at least we get that. But protect Mel. Sophia Loren, I didn't realize she was still around. She's 91 and will be 92 next month. Just some folks that are older and must be protected at all costs.
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15: Here's your 98.9 The Mix forecast from Mid-Missouri's 48-hour weather center. Sunshine expected today with daytime highs approaching 89. Winds out of the north, 5 to 10 miles per hour. Lows level off around 62. Tonight, clear skies. Ample sunshine expected tomorrow. High temperatures reach up to 88. That's your updated forecast. I'm meteorologist Jennifer Wojcicki. Currently, it's 66 degrees.
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0: 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That's good old days. Teddy Swims coming up. 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And we know you probably have a favorite song or two. 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
2: In Camden County, Sheriff Chris Edgar says deputies seized more than 700 pounds of illegal drugs during last week's gathering of the Juggalos near Max Creek. The sheriff says the drugs seized during the multi-day event included nearly 289 pounds of psilocybin mushrooms, more than 242 pounds of marijuana, as well as cocaine, methamphetamine, fentanyl, ketamine, and ecstasy. During the event, deputies conducted more than 300 traffic stops and 12 K-9 deployments. Authorities also responded to 80 additional calls for service in the Max Creek and Roach areas, including assaults, fraud cases, reckless driving complaints, thefts, and disturbances. And the U.S. Department of Education is warning that colleges could risk losing federal student aid if they fail to report required information about program costs and student financial aid. Federal student aid has set an October 1st deadline for colleges and universities to submit 2026 data. Reports indicate approximately 42% of institutions could be affected. The Education Department says the reporting is intended to give students a clearer picture of the true cost of degree programs and the debt they could face. That's the latest from Sunny 104.5 and 98.9 The Mix.
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16: Here's your 98.9 The Mix forecast for Mid-Missouri's 48-hour weather center. Mainly clear today with highs around 89. Northerly winds 5 to 10 miles per hour. Lows level off around 62. Tonight, clear skies. Daytime highs approaching 88. Tomorrow, sunny skies. That's your updated forecast. I'm meteorologist Jennifer Wojcicki. Right now, 66.
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Doesn't she have a nice voice? That is Olivia Dean on 98.9 The Mix. She's the one that did Man I Need a couple of months ago. Entertainment news for a Thursday, August 27th. Tim Curry has died at the age of 80. His longtime manager and friend, Marsha Hurwitz, announced the news but gave no cause. His talent was so versatile that he was a stage and film and TV actor, as well as being a singer, dancer, and prolific voice actor. Curry's most iconic role was as Dr. Frankenfurter in the Rocky Horror Picture Show, which became a cult classic. The other roles Curry is well known for were a Pennywise in It, the butler in Clue, and the concierge in Home Alone 2, Lost in New York. Over his career, Curry was nominated for 3 Tony Awards and won a Daytime Emmy for his take on Captain Hook in Peter Pan and the Pirates. Curry was never married and had no children. He kept his personal life completely private. My wife and her friends, they angered him about 22 years ago in the Macy's Thanksgiving Day Parade. They were marching for the MSU Pride Band, and One of the friends in the group was asking him to sing Time Warp from Rocky Horror Picture Show. And he's like, guys, I'm portraying Scrooge today in the Christmas Carol on Broadway. And he's like, I'm not Frankenfurter today. And this one friend was just annoying, she said, and just kept asking and kept asking. And finally, he's like, leave me alone. She was like, so we made Tim Curry mad. But she said otherwise, he was a nice guy. At least they found out that he was a nice guy otherwise. But she said, yeah, he had a reason to get mad. A petition to rename Nashville International Airport after Dolly Parton is gaining new momentum following the country music icon's death. More than 122,000 people have signed the Change.org petition, which was launched in 2025 after Tennessee lawmakers considered naming the airport for Donald Trump. Parton herself once joked about the idea, saying it would be fun to hear passengers told that their flight was departing from Nashville's D. Parton. Tens of thousands of new signatures have been added since news of her passing. And in other entertainment news this morning, Netflix has finally revealed the title for its Once Upon a Time in Hollywood sequel, The Further Misadventures of Cliff Booth. Brad Pitt returns as stunt double Cliff Booth, now set in 1977. Quentin Tarantino wrote the script with David Fincher directing. The film hits theaters November 24th before streaming December 23rd on Netflix. More entertainment news next hour. This hour, we have Tell Me Something Good. We also have music on the way from the Backstreet Boys, No Doubt, Katy Perry, Tame Impala, and Benson Boone on your radio now. This is Mystical Magical at 98.9 The Mix. Good morning. There's nothing

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0: A woman in Italy can see again after doctors performed what is believed to be the world's first transplant of a central retina. It was a 67-year-old patient named Elena. She lost her vision after a car crash that severely damaged both eyes in different ways. She basically had enough healthy tissue between both eyes to rebuild one functioning eye. And luckily, the six-hour procedure was a success. After the surgery, Elena was able to recognize both her son and her dog. That should tell me something good for a Thursday, August 27th, 2026.
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0: 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Hope the kids are having a great day back at school. Hopefully it's a good week back at school. We have, in our household, gone a day and a half without injuries. A whole day and a half. Actually, it wasn't really an injury. My daughter has this spacer in her between her two teeth on the side, and anyway, that fell out while they were reading yesterday. Just sitting there, and her spacer in her teeth just bloop, flew out, fell out. Went to the nurse. Nurse called us because they have to call us for everything, just so we're informed. And anyway, she said, I'm putting it in the Ziploc bag, sending it home. And I text my wife and told her, well, day and a half without without an incident. So that's a new record for the Turners. Carson and Jackson are fine. They're doing just fine. But little Piper lost her dental spacer. Oh, well. It was bound to happen. Whole day and a half. Also, we learned yesterday that Piper's bus driver, her husband, has kidney stones. She told us this last night at the dinner table. Bright eyes and all. Her little eyes sparkle whenever she tells a story. And they get really big, too. Kind of like Scrooge McDuck on DuckTales, whenever he would, you know, get all excited over money and dollar signs would be shooting out of his. That's kind of how Piper is whenever she gets excited. Her little eyes do that. But she was just excited to share the story with us. I'm like, how do you know this? How did that come up in a conversation? She's like, I don't know. She just told me that her husband has kidney stones, and they're terrible, and you never want to get kidney stones. I said, well, no, they're terrible. They're the closest thing guys will ever come to childbirth. And then she started to ask how they, you know, do their thing. And I'm like, yeah, let's change the subject at the table. Don't need to talk about that while, you know, eating gravy.
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12: Here's your 98.9 The Mix forecast for Mid-Missouri's 48-hour weather center. Mainly clear today with highs around 89. Northerly winds 5 to 10 miles per hour. Lows level off around 62. Tonight, clear skies. Daytime highs approaching 88. Tomorrow, sunny skies. That's your updated forecast. I'm meteorologist Jennifer Wojcicki. Right now, 63.
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0: 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Paul Russell, Little Boo Thing, Taylor Swift on the way, local news at 8. Three things you didn't know next hour. We'll talk to our friends from the Ed Morris Auto Group, also on the way. Oreo Gate 2026. A woman on Instagram is going viral for sharing a mom's group chat where one mother is asking the other kindergarten mothers to stop packing Oreos.
1: What?
0: Because her daughter doesn't get them in her lunch. There's no allergy issue or anything. She just doesn't want her daughter eating Oreos. And she's trying to dictate what other mothers pack. So this little girl, her name is Ava, doesn't get sad when comparing lunches. Here's the thing. Get your kids some Oreos. There's nothing wrong with eating them. They're awesome. They're a part of childhood. They're a part of adulthood. My kids are very lucky. Whenever they go to my parents' house, there's always a package of Oreos. And usually they have to fight my dad for them because he cleans the whole bag out. But my kids always get a package of Oreos whenever they go over there. That's part of being a kid. We gotta lighten up. And, I mean, heck. My grandma always had that stuff for me. It's just part of being a kid. It's part of childhood. And I'm sure this woman had Oreos when she was a kid. But somebody wrote back to the mom and said, with respect, I'm not changing my kid's lunch. Because your daughter wants an Oreo. Or because you don't let your kid have Oreos. On Instagram, the mom is calling it Oreo Gate and also added the caption, I'm debating moving my daughter from this school because what is this? Craziness. Total craziness. That's what that is right there.
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2: Governor Mike Kehoe has signed an executive order creating a new Missouri Child Welfare Task Force. The task force would bring together representatives from the state's Children's Division, courts, law enforcement, lawmakers, private providers, attorneys, advocates, and child welfare experts. Its goal is to develop a unified definition of child safety and create more consistent standards across Missouri's child welfare system. The group will review existing laws, policies, and court rules, recommend changes, develop training standards, and establish statewide measures to monitor consistency. The task force is expected to submit its recommendations by November 15th and will dissolve at the end of the year. A Phelps County man was seriously injured in a motorcycle crash near Rolla Tuesday morning. The Highway Patrol says a 34-year-old Newburgh man was traveling on County Road 3060 when his motorcycle crossed the center line and collided with an SUV. He was flown to a Columbia hospital with serious injuries. The 23-year-old Rolla woman driving the SUV suffered minor injuries. That's the latest from Sunny 104.5 and 98.9 The Mix.
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1: Here's your 98.9 The Mix forecast from Mid-Missouri's 48-hour weather center. Ample sunshine expected today with daytime highs approaching 88. Northerly winds 5 to 10 miles per hour. Lows level off around 62. Tonight, clear skies. Highs around 88. Tomorrow, sunny skies. That's your updated forecast. I'm meteorologist Jennifer Wojcicki. Right now, 63.
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Sweet Hozier, 98.9 The Mix, playing today's best music mix. And this is entertainment news for a Thursday, August 27th. Queen's legendary 1986 Budapest concert, the band's last film performance with Freddie Mercury, is coming to IMAX screens this October. Queen Budapest opens October 7th at more than 2,000 cinemas worldwide. The show took place July 27th, 1986 at Budapest before a reported 80,000 ticket holders with an estimated 45,000 more listening outside. The 25-song set included Bohemian Rhapsody, We Will Rock You, We Are the Champions, originally shot on 35mm film. The footage has been restored to 4K at Peter Jackson's Park Road post-production facility in New Zealand. Screenings will include a new interview with guitarist Brian May and drummer Roger Taylor. A Blu-ray, DVD, CD, and triple LP release follows October 30th. Mercury passed away in 1991. And the Grand Ole Opry will honor Dolly during its Saturday, August 29th show following the country legend's passing. Grammy winner Carly Pearce, who launched her career at Parton's Dollywood theme park, will headline the tribute alongside Channing Wilson, Belle Frentz, Kathy Mattea, Molly Tuttle, Dan Tominski, T. Graham Brown, and the Opry Square Dancers. Parton became an Opry member in 1969. For more than 50 years as an Opry member, she used her talent and success to bring sheer joy to millions, according to Opry Senior VP Dean Rogers. The show airs on WSM AM, WSMonline.com, Opry.com, and SiriusXM Channel 58. More entertainment headline news tomorrow morning, bright and early at 6 a.m. after local news. This hour, we'll check in with our friends over at the Ed Morris Auto Group. We also have three things you didn't know on the way. Music coming up from Miley, Cameron Whitcomb, Bruno Mars, and The Weeknd now. 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

0: can't go that high. We were talking about that last night. We were all trying to compare our voices and see who could sing the highest or hit the highest note. Piper can, boy, she can, like a banshee. The rest of us, not so much. Poor little Jackson, he's a bass. He's a little Barry White. But he was that way even when he was three. But me, nope, I can't go that high. And it hurts, too, to try to pitch that high. But good music there from Bruno Mars on 98.9 The Mix. Cameron Whitcomb, also Panic at the Disco. Miley coming up as well. Big Bam Ride, riding through Pulaski County. This will be September 7th and 8th. It's a cycling event across Missouri, departing from Joplin to Eureka. Riders will begin arriving at the Waynesville City Park early in the morning on September 7th. Early the next day, they will depart the park to the east, traveling up Waynesville Hill with a water stop at Neon Park, right across the street here. Then they'll head towards Uranus Fudge Factory and then Devil's Elbow. And this will be September 7th. And 8th. So cheer those guys on. That's the Big Bam Ride 2026 riding through Pulaski County.
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He was on American Idol. That is Cameron Whitcomb. It's called Kingdom of Fear on 98.9 The Mix, today's best music mix. Wanted to remind you that tomorrow night is the big night for high school football hitting the air. It returns to the airwaves as the Waynesville Tigers are back in action on the football field, brought to you by Ed Morse Ford and Ed Morse Chrysler of St. Robert. Also by Security Bank of Pulaski County, Paul's Furniture of St. Robert, AirServe of Waynesville, City of Waynesville, and Memorial Chapels and Crematory of Waynesville, St. Robert, Memorial Chapel of Richland, and Sunset Memorial Estate Cemetery. Taylor Grubaugh Chevrolet also bringing you Waynesville Tiger football. 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It's just that simple. No reason to miss the game. And you can listen to us anywhere in the world. It's pretty awesome. And we hope you'll join us tomorrow night. Cale Carr has the call tomorrow, starting at 6:30 with the pregame show. 7 o'clock for the kickoff, right here at 98.9 The Mix. As the music rolls on with Panic at the Disco, this is High Hopes. Three things you didn't know, next.

0: Ladies and gentlemen, boys and girls, phone the neighbors, wake the kids. It's three things you didn't know for a Thursday, August 27th. Human stomach acid is strong enough to dissolve a razor blade over time. That's good news. Billy Joel was in a two-man rock band called Attila in 1969 and 1970. They only made one album, and it's on multiple lists of the worst rock albums of all time. And Blu-rays debuted in 2006, meaning that the format is now 20 years old. By comparison, the DVD debuted in 1997 and was the premier format for less than 10 years. And yes, new DVDs are still being made, along with Blu-rays. See, multiple medias can coexist, and it's okay. You want CDs? You should be able to buy CDs. You want vinyl? You should be able to buy vinyl. It's just that simple, I think. Except the 8-track. I was never a fan of the 8-track. Three things you didn't know for a Thursday, August 27th, 2026.
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2: Here's the deal. 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
4: Ample sunshine expected today with daytime highs approaching 88. Northerly winds 5 to 10 miles per hour. Lows level off around 62. Tonight, clear skies. Highs around 88. Tomorrow, sunny skies. That's your updated forecast. I'm meteorologist Jennifer Wojcicki. Right now, 71.
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0: Benson Boone, sorry, here for someone else. Makes you feel dandy, doesn't it? Stella Lefty on the way, Lil Nas X. We have news at 9 from Associated Press. And if you're wanting to see the lunar total eclipse tonight, well, for the second time this year, we're getting one. It's going to be awesome. It'll unfold over a few hours starting tonight at 9:23 Eastern. For the people here in the Central Time Zone, the eclipse will be darkest at 11:12 p.m. Central. So that'll be definitely something to see. Remember, tonight, 11:12 p.m., if you want to see the total lunar eclipse tonight. Don't forget and fall asleep like I probably will.
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2: AP News, I'm Mike Hempen. AP correspondent Karen Shamus reports on deadly flooding in Nepal.
3: Over 1,000 people have been left missing on the Nepal-China border after a series of floods caused by a glacier collapse swept through the area. Rescue teams in Nepal are scrambling after a catastrophic and deadly torrent of floods and mud swept through several communities, leaving hundreds of people dead. More than 1,300 remain missing, including foreigners and pilgrims. Hundreds of residents across the Himalayan region were displaced. Videos of the tragedy showed the flood swallowing up people as they tried to escape. Drone footage from Nepal on Thursday showed the scale of the destruction. I'm Karen Shamas.
2: Testimony in the Lindsay Clancy murder trial has concluded.
4: Clancy is accused of strangling her three young children in a case that has drawn attention to postpartum mental health. She's pleaded not guilty by reason of lack of criminal responsibility. A forensic psychiatrist for the defense, Dr. Philip Resnick, testified that Clancy was experiencing postpartum psychosis at the time.
5: On January 24, 2023, Clancy was frankly psychotic.
4: A forensic psychiatrist hired by the prosecution, Kirk Heilbrunn, testified that Clancy planned the killings and understood her actions were wrong.
6: My clinical opinion is that she was criminally responsible on January 24th.
4: Closing arguments are scheduled to begin Thursday. Jurors must decide whether she was criminally responsible, and if so, exactly what crimes she committed. I'm Lisa Dwyer.
2: Officials say a small plane has crashed into shallow waters next to a remote coastal town in Alaska and killed all four people on board. The National Transportation Safety Board is investigating. This is AP News.
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12: Here's your 98.9 The Mix forecast from Mid-Missouri's 48-hour weather center. Ample sunshine expected today with daytime highs approaching 88. Northerly winds 5 to 10 miles per hour. Lows level off around 62. Tonight, clear skies. Highs around 88. Tomorrow, sunny skies. That's your updated forecast. I'm meteorologist Jennifer Wojcicki. Right now, 71.

It's a gorgeous, toasty Thursday morning in mid-Missouri. I'm Jamie, and this is new stuff from Noah Kahan. It's called Orbiter, and it's on 98.9 The Mix. 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

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Olivia Dean coming up. Ella Langley and Teddy Swims after Sam Smith and Armani. 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
8: Here's your 98.9 The Mix forecast from Mid-Missouri's 48-hour weather center. Ample sunshine expected today with daytime highs approaching 88. Northerly winds 5 to 10 miles per hour. Lows level off around 62. Tonight, clear skies. Highs around 88. Tomorrow, sunny skies. That's your updated forecast. I'm meteorologist Jennifer Wojcicki. Currently, it's 76 degrees.
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0: Teddy Swims and The Door on 98.9 The Mix. Black Eyed Peas, Taylor Swift, all coming up in national news from AP in just a few moments. That's going to do it for me. We'll do it again tomorrow morning, bright and early at 6 a.m. Until then, this is Jamie Turner saying thank you so much for listening. Buckle up, God bless, and always, always hug your baby.
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But nah, here's another hit. 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
4: AP News, I'm Mike Hempen. Rescue teams are searching for hundreds of missing people along the Nepal-China border after a deadly torrent of water and mud swept through communities following a glacier collapse. Videos show people running before floodwaters swallowed them. More than 350 people have died. More than 1,300 are missing. Russia has launched a major attack on Ukraine that targeted 9 cities with missiles and drones. The assault began Wednesday night. It continued into Thursday. The strikes caused civilian casualties. The U.S. spy chief has been on a secretive trip abroad.
5: CIA Director John Ratcliffe has made a rare visit to Russia. The Kremlin says he held talks in Moscow with intelligence counterparts. Spokesman Dmitry Peskov says Ratcliffe did not meet with Vladimir Putin, but says the Russian president was immediately informed of everything, though he refused to say what was discussed. The trip comes at a time of strained relations over Russia's war in Ukraine, and Moscow has a partnership with Iran, which has provided it with Shahed drones. President Trump played down the significance of Ratcliffe's visit, calling it semi-routine. Peskov stressed U.S.-Russian relations remain in what he describes as a profound crisis. I'm Ben Thomas.
4: A federal judge is refusing to dismiss Steve Bannon's contempt conviction case. The U.S. judge, Carl Nichols, has rejected the Justice Department's request to dismiss Bannon's criminal conviction for refusing to testify before the congressional committee that investigated the January 6th attacks on the U.S. Capitol. A Jerusalem court has acquitted a man accused of attacking a Catholic nun, citing an insanity defense, but orders psychiatric hospitalization for up to 6 years. The April attack in Jerusalem's Old City shocked Israel and its Christian communities. This is AP News.
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11: Here's your 98.9 The Mix forecast from Mid-Missouri's 48-hour weather center. Ample sunshine expected today with daytime highs approaching 88. Northerly winds 5 to 10 miles per hour. Lows level off around 62. Tonight, clear skies. Highs around 88. Tomorrow, sunny skies. That's your updated forecast. I'm meteorologist Jennifer Wojcicki. Currently, it's 76 degrees.

Justin Bieber, Daisies, Jay-Z, and Rick Rubin are working on a new docu-series. I'll tell you more about it on the way. First, though, it's Time of My Life from Benson Boone.

0: Tame Impala and Jenny with Dracula. As part of Jay-Z's 30th anniversary celebration of his debut album, Reasonable Doubt, he's doing an 8-part documentary series for HBO with Rick Rubin. It will be an intimate career-spanning conversation exploring Jay-Z's catalog and writing process over the last 3 decades. Each episode of the series will focus on a selection of Jay-Z's songs chosen by Rick Rubin, and it will air beginning September 18th on HBO, with subsequent episodes airing every Friday through October 9th. 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

0: Talkin'. Harry Styles, late night talking. And last night was night one of 30 at Madison Square Garden for Harry on the Together Together tour. And he paid tribute to the late Dolly Parton, saying, "I want to say a proper thank you to all the musicians over the years that have inspired me. Dolly, we love you. Thank you so much." Then over the speakers, they played Dolly's "I Will Always Love You" as Harry encouraged the crowd to sing and dance along and to light up the stadium.
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1: Here's your 98.9 The Mix forecast from Mid-Missouri's 48-hour weather center. Ample sunshine expected today with daytime highs approaching 88. Northerly winds 5 to 10 miles per hour. Lows level off around 62. Tonight, clear skies. Highs around 88. Tomorrow, sunny skies. That's your updated forecast. I'm meteorologist Jennifer Wojcicki. Currently 80.
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1: AP News. Good morning, I'm Ed Donahue. Closing arguments have started in Plymouth, Massachusetts in the murder trial of Lindsay Clancy. Jurors will decide whether to hold the former labor and delivery nurse criminally responsible for killing her three children in 2023. Clancy's defense team argues she suffered from postpartum psychosis. Lynn Feeney was in line early this morning to get into the courtroom.
2: If one woman can get support in her mental health struggle after pregnancy and postpartum depression, that would be amazing. I hope that the mental health community takes some action to put policies and procedures in place to help women.
1: Prosecutors argue Clancy intentionally planned the killings. The AP's Allie Swenson reports documents obtained by the AP and The Guardian contradict what now Health Secretary Robert F. Kennedy Jr. said last year about his 2019 visit to Samoa.
3: He repeatedly told senators that a trip he took to Samoa in 2019 before a deadly measles outbreak had nothing to do with vaccines.
4: I went there, nothing to do with vaccines.
3: But a letter from Kennedy to Samoa was then Prime Minister months ahead of the visit contradicts that. The January 2019 letter uses the words vaccine or vaccination 8 times. Kennedy told the Prime Minister he thought 2 deaths of young children in Samoa the previous year might have resulted from a vaccine manufacturing issue. He said he wanted his team to investigate, quote, what happened with your MMR vaccines. The Prime Minister responded, agreeing to the plan and inviting him to come. Knowingly giving false testimony to Congress is a crime, but it's rarely prosecuted. Still, the case is likely to raise questions about Kennedy's integrity, especially because senators have already accused him of breaking promises about how he would handle vaccine policy in office.
1: An ICE officer charged with shooting a man and lying about it during an immigration crackdown in Minneapolis was released from a Texas jail after a judge refused to order his return to Minnesota. This is AP News.
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10: Here's your 98.9 The Mix forecast from Mid-Missouri's 48-hour weather center. Ample sunshine expected this afternoon with daytime highs approaching 88. Winds out of the north, 5 to 10 miles per hour. Lows dip down to about 62. Tonight, clear skies. 88 tomorrow, bright sunshine. That's your updated forecast. I'm meteorologist Jennifer Wojcicki. Currently, it's 80 degrees.
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The Kid Laroi and Justin Bieber with Stay. If you're a fan of The Real Housewives, there's a new housewife coming to Beverly Hills, and you might know her. I'll tell you about it coming up. Right now, it's Phillip Phillips, Homesick.

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0: Betty Swims, Mr. Know-It-All, TMZ is reporting that Bravo production sources have told them that Leah Remini will sign on as a full-time housewife for season 16 of The Real Housewives of Beverly Hills. Now, you might know her. She starred opposite Kevin James on the very successful sitcom, The King of Queens, and she had the show Leah Remini, Scientology and the Aftermath on A&E. Now, they say they've reached out to her and Bravo, but neither one have confirmed yet. 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
0: Does your dog eat better than you do? 45% of pet owners have rated their dog's food as higher quality than their own meals, and 52% say they've cooked a meal from scratch for their dog.

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0: I absolutely love Brad Pitt, so I'm super excited that we are getting a sequel, or I guess maybe a spinoff, not sure what you would call it, of Once Upon a Time in Hollywood. They've given us the official title and kind of a first look at it. Director David Fincher, Quentin Tarantino, and Brad Pitt are teaming up for the Further Misadventures of Cliff Booth. That is the name of the film. It will have a two-week exclusive global engagement in IMAX theaters starting November 25th, and then it will stream on Netflix starting December 23rd.
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16: Here's your 98.9 The Mix forecast from Mid-Missouri's 48-hour weather center. Ample sunshine expected this afternoon with daytime highs approaching 88. Winds out of the north, 5 to 10 miles per hour. Lows dip down to about 62. Tonight, clear skies. 88 tomorrow, bright sunshine. That's your updated forecast. I'm meteorologist Jennifer Wojcicki. Currently, it's 84 degrees.
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0: Swift, Justin Bieber, Dua Lipa, The Weeknd, Chappell Roan, and more. 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
2: AP News. Good morning, I'm Ed Donahue. Closing arguments have started in Plymouth, Massachusetts in the murder trial of Lindsay Clancy. Jurors will decide whether to hold the former labor and delivery nurse criminally responsible for killing her three children in 2023. Clancy's defense team argues she suffered from postpartum psychosis. Lynn Feeney was in line early this morning to get into the courtroom.
3: If one woman can get support in her mental health struggle after pregnancy and postpartum depression, that would be amazing. I hope that the mental health community takes some action to put policies and procedures in place to help women.
2: Prosecutors argue Clancy intentionally planned the killings. The AP's Allie Swenson reports documents obtained by the AP and The Guardian contradict what now Health Secretary Robert F. Kennedy Jr. said last year about his 2019 visit to Samoa.
4: He repeatedly told senators that a trip he took to Samoa in 2019 before a deadly measles outbreak had nothing to do with vaccines.
5: I went there, nothing to do with vaccines.
4: But a letter from Kennedy to Samoa's then Prime Minister months ahead of the visit contradicts that. The January 2019 letter uses the words vaccine or vaccination 8 times. Kennedy told the Prime Minister he thought 2 deaths of young children in Samoa the previous year might have resulted from a vaccine manufacturing issue. He said he wanted his team to investigate, quote, what happened with your MMR vaccines. The Prime Minister responded, agreeing to the plan and inviting him to come. Knowingly giving false testimony to Congress is a crime, but it's rarely prosecuted. Still, the case is likely to raise questions about Kennedy's integrity, especially because senators have already accused him of breaking promises about how he would handle vaccine policy in office.
2: An ICE officer charged with shooting a man and lying about it during an immigration crackdown in Minneapolis was released from a Texas jail after a judge refused to order his return to Minnesota. This is AP News.
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13: Here's your 98.9 The Mix forecast from Mid-Missouri's 48-hour weather center. Ample sunshine expected this afternoon, with daytime highs approaching 88. Winds out of the north, 5 to 10 miles per hour. Lows dip down to about 62. Tonight, clear skies. 88 tomorrow, bright sunshine. That's your updated forecast. I'm meteorologist Jennifer Wojcicki. Currently, it's 84 degrees.

Hozier to Sweet. Want a reason to stand outside and stare at the sky tonight? I've got one for you. I'll tell you about it coming up. Right now, it's the new Radicals and Michelle Branch, The Game of Love.

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1: Olivia Rodrigo, Drop Dead. There will be a partial lunar eclipse tonight that will cover about 96% of the moon, so it will create an almost blood moon, just not quite, and it will be visible across North America and parts of the Southern Hemisphere. Observers can view it with the naked eye. It will begin around 9:23 p.m. Eastern Time and reach its maximum at around 12:12 a.m. Eastern Time. 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

Luke Combs recently announced his My Kind of Saturday Night 2027 tour with 12 dates starting April 3rd in Arlington and wrapping up June 26th in San Diego. 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

0: Harry Styles as it was. Harry kicked off his 30-night residency on the Together Together tour at Madison Square Garden in New York City last night. He changed things up a little bit. He kicked off the show with Dance No More and brought Kiwi and Carolina back into the set list. The stage was also set up a little bit differently, and he took a moment to honor Dolly Parton, saying, "I want to say a proper thank you to all the musicians over the years that have inspired me. Dolly, we love you. Thank you so much." He played Dolly's I Will Always Love You over the speakers there at MSG and asked the crowd to sing and dance along while lighting up the arena.
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2: 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And the tax code is complex and unforgiving. So it's not surprising if you're one of the millions of Americans that owe back taxes.

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11: Here's your 98.9 The Mix forecast from Mid-Missouri's 48-hour weather center. Ample sunshine expected this afternoon with daytime highs approaching 88. Winds out of the north, 5 to 10 miles per hour. Lows dip down to about 62. Tonight, clear skies. 88 tomorrow, bright sunshine. That's your updated forecast. I'm meteorologist Jennifer Wojcicki. Currently, it's 85 degrees.
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0: Chapel Roan, Pink Pony Club. 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
1: AP News. I'm Ed Donahue. In Plymouth, Massachusetts, jury deliberations have started in the murder trial of Lindsay Clancy.
2: This is a prosecution that has ripped the soul out of this girl.
1: She is charged with the deaths of her three young children. Attorney Kevin Reddington says Clancy had postpartum psychosis and her medical care made it worse.
2: This young lady did nothing wrong in her life. She was a nurse, a daughter, a wife, and a darn good mother.
1: Prosecutor Jennifer Sprague says Clancy's children were her protective factor.
3: And so she had to remove the protective factor. And I'm not saying she was happy about it. I'm saying that it was what she had to do to end her misery. But it was a choice.
1: Sprague says the nation's healthcare system is not on trial. Officials tell the AP the U.S. is facing a beyond critical shortage of advanced missile interceptors in Europe. The AP's Sagar Magani has the story.
4: A U.S. defense official in Europe and a NATO official say the shortage raises concerns about alliance members' vulnerabilities to a potential Russian attack. They say the most concerning shortfall involves Patriot missile interceptors, which can shoot down Moscow's high-speed ballistic missiles, and Ukraine is feeling the shortage most acutely. The low defense inventories are largely driven by President Trump's war in Iran. U.S. missile stocks have been moved from Europe to the Middle East, where America and Gulf allies have fired significant numbers of interceptors. The Pentagon's top spokesman says claims of U.S. munitions shortages are false, and the military has everything needed to strike. Sagar Magani at the White House.
1: Stocks are higher on Wall Street. This is AP News.
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11: Here's your 98.9 The Mix forecast from Mid-Missouri's 48-hour weather center. Ample sunshine expected this afternoon with daytime highs approaching 88. Winds out of the north, 5 to 10 miles per hour. Lows dip down to about 62. Tonight, clear skies. 88 tomorrow, bright sunshine. That's your updated forecast. I'm meteorologist Jennifer Wojcicki. Currently, it's 85 degrees.
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1: Justin Bieber, Love Yourself. We lost the incredible Dolly Parton Tuesday at the age of 80, and fans have been headed to her statue in her hometown of Sevierville and laying gifts and flowers. Well, I just found out something really amazing is actually going to happen with all of those flowers. I'll tell you all about it coming up. It's Niall Horan.

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0: Stella Lefty with Boston. 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

0: somber, back to friends. Happy birthday. If you're celebrating today, you share it with celebs like Chandra Wilson, who's 57. Sarah Chalk is 50. Aaron Paul, 47 today. Alexa Panavega is 38. Patrick J. Adams, 45. Mario is 40. And designer Tom Ford, 65 today.
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1: Here's your 98.9 The Mix forecast from Mid-Missouri's 48-hour weather center. Ample sunshine expected this afternoon with daytime highs approaching 88. Winds out of the north, 5 to 10 miles per hour. Lows dip down to about 62. Tonight, clear skies. 88 tomorrow, bright sunshine. That's your updated forecast. I'm meteorologist Jennifer Wojcicki. Right now, 87.
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0: weekend. Cry for me. I could cry because I'm so happy that it's almost the weekend. That one's going to wrap it up for me, Kelsey Page. I will see you back here tomorrow, and we'll celebrate our Friday.
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3: AP News, I'm Ed Donahue. A jury in Massachusetts has begun deliberating in the murder trial of Lindsay Clancy. She's accused of strangling her three young children in a case that has drawn attention to postpartum mental health. Clancy has pleaded not guilty by reason of lack of criminal responsibility. But prosecutor Jennifer Sprague says Clancy had a choice.
4: She left them discarded on the basement floor like broken toys because she was done playing the game. You know to a moral certainty, she is guilty.
3: Defense attorney Kevin Reddington says it's the system that let Lindsay Clancy down.
5: Seeing doctors, going to Rhode Island, being told, no, we can't help you. 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My God, what does she have to do? She was reaching out for help, and she was not getting it.
3: Jurors must decide whether Clancy was criminally responsible, and if so, exactly what crimes she committed. The Justice Department has charged over 80 people in the takedown of a violent Puerto Rican gang. Federal prosecutors say the gang trafficked fentanyl, cocaine, and other drugs. Hector Ramirez Carbo is acting U.S. attorney in Puerto Rico.
6: For years, the citizens of my hometown in Mayagüez, Puerto Rico, have lived in fear of violence perpetrated often in broad daylight by the violent drug trafficking gang that we have eradicated in this operation.
3: President Trump signed an order renaming Lake Ontario as Lake America in the U.S. Canada and the U.S. are in a growing trade war. The president cannot force Canada to follow his preferred naming convention. However, this move is reminiscent of his move last year to rename the Gulf of Mexico the Gulf of America. More information at apnews.com. This is AP News.
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12: Here's your 98.9 The Mix forecast from Mid-Missouri's 48-hour weather center. Daytime highs approaching 91 this afternoon under mainly sunny skies, northerly winds 8 to 15 miles per hour. Clear skies tonight, lows level off around 62. Highs level off around 88, tomorrow sunny skies. That's your updated forecast. I'm meteorologist Jennifer Wojcicki. Right now, it's 87 degrees.
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That is Ray. I am Chuck D. Hey, coming up later on this evening, a near total lunar eclipse. Let's hope the clouds play ball so we can check it out. Ariana Grande now with her latest

when your parents punished you by sending you to your room? Funny how now that's the only place you want to be. Well, thanks for bringing us along. This is 98.9 The Mix.

0: probably seen the story where Meta, you know, Facebook and Instagram, has to pay $18 billion and change their product to make them less addictive and dangerous for kids. Okay, so you might be focusing on the fact they got to pay $18 billion. That's a drop in the hat for Mark Zuckerberg. No, the big thing is the changes. Like, for example, there will now be time limits. Your kids under the age of 18 only can be on Instagram and Facebook for 2 hours a day, and not at all between midnight and 6 a.m. Your kids are going to be able to turn off the autoplay feature and also kind of turn off the algorithmic personalized feed. Yeah, so they'll be able to have more choice as to videos and content that they get to see. They're also going to try a great deal harder to have age verification to make sure that, you know, really young kids aren't seeing completely wildly inappropriate content. Yeah, so the $18 billion, that's one thing. But the changes, I think this could be where the real benefits are.
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4: Here's your 98.9 The Mix forecast from Mid-Missouri's 48-hour weather center. Daytime highs approaching 91 this afternoon under mainly sunny skies, northerly winds 8 to 15 miles per hour. Clear skies tonight, lows level off around 62. Highs level off around 88 tomorrow, sunny skies. That's your updated forecast. I'm meteorologist Jennifer Wojcicki. Right now, it's 87 degrees.
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0: Dub D with you. Hey, don't forget, coming up this evening, the lunar eclipse. It's also a full moon tonight, so definitely keep your eyes open for werewolves.
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0: All right, time now for today's Facebook friend of the day, and today it is Brian Ferrado. He posted this. If you've got kids that are either getting ready to go to college, maybe they're thinking about it, or I don't know, maybe you're thinking on going to college, he says this: choose a college major that you love, and you'll never work a day in your life, because that field probably isn't hiring. Trust me, as somebody that studied broadcast journalism in college, I really wish I'd taken a couple more business classes, or maybe political science, something practical that I could use down the road.
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0: Well, here we go again. Remember the great toilet paper shortage of 2020? Well, buckle up, friends. Thanks to tariffs with Canada, yeah, we're expecting the price of toilet paper to skyrocket. Now, remember, back during COVID, it wasn't that prices were expensive. It's just they didn't have any. Like, it was hard to find toilet paper. Now, going to be plenty of toilet paper. It's just going to cost a little extra. So, I don't know, the price hike scheduled to go up in the next within the next couple weeks, maybe. So you might want to load up, maybe get another pack next time you're at the store just to have it on reserve, you know, because we all remember how annoying it was in 2020 when it was hard to get toilet paper. Now it's just going to be more expensive.
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12: Here's your 98.9 The Mix forecast for Mid-Missouri's 48-hour weather center. Mainly clear this afternoon with daytime highs approaching 91. Winds out of the north, 8 to 15 miles per hour. Lows around 62. Tonight, clear skies. Sunny skies tomorrow, 89. That's your updated forecast. I'm meteorologist Jennifer Wojcicki. Right now, 87.
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2: Governor Mike Kehoe has signed an executive order creating a new Missouri Child Welfare Task Force. The task force would bring together representatives from the state's Children's Division, courts, law enforcement, lawmakers, private providers, attorneys, advocates, and child welfare experts. Its goal is to develop a unified definition of child safety and create more consistent standards across Missouri's child welfare system. The group will review existing laws, policies, and court rules, recommend changes, develop training standards, and establish statewide measures to monitor consistency. The task force is expected to submit its recommendations by November 15th and will dissolve at the end of the year. A Phelps County man was seriously injured in a motorcycle crash near Rolla Tuesday morning. The Highway Patrol says a 34-year-old Newburgh man was traveling on County Road 3060 when his motorcycle crossed the center line and collided with an SUV. He was flown to a Columbia hospital with serious injuries. The 23-year-old Rolla woman driving the SUV suffered minor injuries. That's the latest from Sunny 104.5 and 98.9 The Mix.
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1: Here's your 98.9 The Mix forecast for Mid-Missouri's 48-hour weather center. Mainly clear this afternoon with daytime highs approaching 91. Winds out of the north, 8 to 15 miles per hour. Lows around 62. Tonight, clear skies. Sunny skies tomorrow, 89. That's your updated forecast. I'm meteorologist Jennifer Wojcicki. Right now, 87.
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is Hozier. Chuck D here sending happy birthday wishes out to Mary Poppins. The movie came out on this day back in 1964. Julie Andrews, Dick Van Dyke. My goodness, I cannot imagine my childhood without a little spoonful of sugar. Happy birthday, Mary.

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0: out for today's most awesome person on the planet Earth. It's this guy named Mike Schulte. He owns a car dealership. He showed up at work the other day, and somebody had vandalized his dealership, done about $40,000 worth of damage. All right, so in this instance, what would you do? You'd want to find the person, right? Send him off to jail? Well, what if the vandal was a 14-year-old kid? Mike decided that either A, he could send this kid off to jail, possibly create a repeat offender, a kid that would bounce around from institution to institution for the rest of his life, or Mike decided instead to give the kid a job, washing cars at the dealership. The kid says that his life has been transformed. He's incredibly apologetic for what he did, and he realizes the turn that his life could have taken. So Mike, keeping this kid out of the institutions, giving him a new lease on life, nicely done, sir. I don't know if I would have done that. Today's most awesome person on the planet Earth.
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1: Here's your 98.9 The Mix forecast for Mid-Missouri's 48-hour weather center. Mainly clear this afternoon with daytime highs approaching 91. Winds out of the north, 8 to 15 miles per hour. Lows around 62. Tonight, clear skies. Sunny skies tomorrow, 89. That's your updated forecast. I'm meteorologist Jennifer Wojcicki. Right now, it's 86 degrees.
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0: That is Benson Boone. It is International Rock, Paper, Scissors Day. 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
2: In Camden County, Sheriff Chris Edgar says deputies seized more than 700 pounds of illegal drugs during last week's gathering of the Juggalos near Max Creek. The sheriff says the drugs seized during the multi-day event included nearly 289 pounds of psilocybin mushrooms, more than 242 pounds of marijuana, as well as cocaine, methamphetamine, fentanyl, ketamine, and ecstasy. During the event, deputies conducted more than 300 traffic stops and 12 K-9 deployments. Authorities also responded to 80 additional calls for service in the Max Creek and Roach areas, including assaults, fraud cases, reckless driving complaints, thefts, and disturbances. And the U.S. Department of Education is warning that colleges could risk losing federal student aid if they fail to report required information about program costs and student financial aid. Federal student aid has set an October 1st deadline for colleges and universities to submit 2026 data. Reports indicate approximately 42% of institutions could be affected. The Education Department says the reporting is intended to give students a clearer picture of the true cost of degree programs and the debt they could face. That's the latest from Sunny 104.5 and 98.9 The Mix.
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10: 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Lows level off around 62. Tonight, under clear skies, northerly winds around 5 miles per hour. Bright sunshine again tomorrow. High temperatures reach up to 89. Clear skies tomorrow night. Lows around 64. That's your updated forecast. I'm meteorologist Jennifer Wojcicki. Right now, it's 86 degrees.
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That is Adele. Looking forward to seeing her on the big screen at the end of the year. She's in this new movie coming out called Cry to Heaven, her acting debut. That should be fun. Chuck D with you. Got the latest now from Phillip Phillips. Here's Homesick.

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0: So you've probably seen the story where Meta, you know, Facebook and Instagram, has to pay $18 billion and change their product to make them less addictive and dangerous for kids. Okay, so you might be focusing on the fact they got to pay $18 billion. That's a drop in the hat for Mark Zuckerberg. No, the big thing is the changes. Like, for example, there will now be time limits. Your kids under the age of 18 only can be on Instagram and Facebook for 2 hours a day, and not at all between midnight and 6 a.m. Your kids are going to be able to turn off the autoplay feature and also kind of turn off the algorithmic personalized feed. Yeah, so they'll be able to have more choice as to videos and content that they get to see. They're also going to try a great deal harder to have age verification to make sure that, you know, really young kids aren't seeing completely wildly inappropriate content. Yeah, so the $18 billion, that's one thing. But the changes, I think this could be where the real benefits are.
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0: Lola Young and Messi. All right, we hear this argument all the time. You know, the crazily wealthy billionaires, you never see them like really donating to charity. Like, there is no Elon Musk Cancer Research Center. Meanwhile, we've got Beyonce over here donating $1 million to Colombia for earthquake relief. And don't even get me started on Dolly Parton and her charitable donations. My goodness, she donated so much money. She puts everybody else to shame. Yeah, the billionaires these days, they should be emulating Dolly for sure.
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9: Here's your 98.9 The Mix forecast for Mid-Missouri's 48-hour weather center. Lows level off around 62. Tonight, under clear skies, northerly winds around 5 miles per hour. Bright sunshine again. Tomorrow, high temperatures reach up to 89. Clear skies. Tomorrow night, lows around 64. That's your updated forecast. I'm meteorologist Jennifer Wojcicki. Right now, it's 86 degrees.
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3: Governor Mike Kehoe has signed an executive order creating a new Missouri Child Welfare Task Force. The task force would bring together representatives from the state's Children's Division, courts, law enforcement, lawmakers, private providers, attorneys, advocates, and child welfare experts. Its goal is to develop a unified definition of child safety and create more consistent standards across Missouri's child welfare system. The group will review existing laws, policies, and court rules, recommend changes, develop training standards, and establish statewide measures to monitor consistency. The task force is expected to submit its recommendations by November 15th and will dissolve at the end of the year. A Phelps County man was seriously injured in a motorcycle crash near Rolla Tuesday morning. The Highway Patrol says a 34-year-old Newburg man was traveling on County Road 3060 when his motorcycle crossed the center line and collided with an SUV. He was flown to a Columbia hospital with serious injuries. The 23-year-old Rolla woman driving the SUV suffered minor injuries. That's the latest from Sunny 104.5 and 98.9 The Mix.
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8: Here's your 98.9 The Mix forecast for Mid-Missouri's 48-hour weather center. Lows level off around 62. Tonight, under clear skies, northerly winds around 5 miles per hour. Bright sunshine again. Tomorrow, high temperatures reach up to 89. Clear skies. Tomorrow night, lows around 64. That's your updated forecast. I'm meteorologist Jennifer Wojcicki. Right now, it's 88 degrees.

That is Benson Boone. Time now for a song from billionaire Stella Lefty. Yeah, okay, so her dad's actually a billionaire, but you know she's going to inherit a good chunk of that. Regardless, great songwriter. Here's her latest, Boston. On a

Some days you need a plan, but other days you just need the right music and go where the day takes you. We play all your favorites whenever you need them. This is 98.9 The Mix.

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1: All right, time now for today's Facebook friend of the day, and today it is Brian Ferrado. He posted this. If you've got kids that are either getting ready to go to college, maybe they're thinking about it, or I don't know, maybe you're thinking on going to college. He says this: choose a college major that you love, and you'll never work a day in your life because that field probably isn't hiring. 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

0: 90 to 95% of the moon is going to be covered by shadow. Yeah, it starts later on this evening. Assuming, of course, the clouds play ball, it should be a beautiful evening. Oh, also, it's a full moon this evening. So, as usual, heads up for werewolves. Yeah, fantastic. You know, it's fine if you show up late to work tomorrow. Your kids can go to school tomorrow a little late. Stay up tonight. Check out the eclipse.
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14: Here's your 98.9 The Mix forecast for Mid-Missouri's 48-hour weather center. Lows level off around 62. Tonight, under clear skies, northerly winds around 5 miles per hour. Bright sunshine again. Tomorrow, high temperatures reach up to 89. Clear skies. Tomorrow night, lows around 64. That's your updated forecast. I'm meteorologist Jennifer Wojcicki. Right now, 86.
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3: Here's your 98.9 The Mix forecast for Mid-Missouri's 48-hour weather center. Lows level off around 62. Tonight, under clear skies, northerly winds around 5 miles per hour. Bright sunshine again tomorrow. High temperatures reach up to 89. Clear skies tomorrow night. Lows around 64. That's your updated forecast. I'm meteorologist Jennifer Wojcicki. Right now, 86.